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0: 35 and 34.
1: 34.
2: 34.
0: It's a threatening complaint. I guess it occurred at 10 Holm Street. The complaint is now at named Brewer. His neighbor's been stalking her and saying he's going to kill her. He's waiting at the bus stop. Black male, black shirt, black pants.
1: 35, I copy. This is an ongoing issue with them, correct?
0: He said it's been reported. Must have been. Yeah. Disregard. Yeah. I'll check the address off.
1: Yeah, I've dealt with them sometimes. But you know.
0: Number 25 and 24.
3: 25.
4: 24.
0: There's activity 35 Deerfield Court, Unit F is in Frank. Complaints that they heard somebody trying to open the living room window. 35 Deerfield Court, Unit F.
3: Go on.
4: 24, copy.

0: 30, but still just complaining, walks back home, and the other guy still sucks it.
1: Alright, 10-4, I'll head to 10 homes to be there.

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1: Nothing recent out of this at all.
0: Got a competitive combo again.

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1: 1220 Burleson Avenue, Bravo Lima, 32921, BF 32921.
0: Several.

20 and 22. Fire Department, 42 McKee Street. Caller says their 12-year-old niece making suicidal comments and currently holding a butter knife. 42 McKee.

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0: 22. Check welfare, 23 Home Terrace. Plane says possibly a female rang the doorbell. The complainant went to the door, the person was walking away. She asked if they were okay, and the person said no and to call the police. That person is now walking in the parking lot of the church near the corner of Walnut there. Red shirt, dark pants.
1: Okay,
2: code 1. 22, code 1.

0: 25 and 33. 25. 33. Check welfare, 11 Outlook Street. Citizen caller received a call from the girlfriend of Eric Brewster, who lives at the above. He's very intox. When he drinks, he blacks out and gets violent. I think he should be checked on. 11 Outlook Street.
1: Hello. Flying 2 out.

0: 25. 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
1: Bob, if you're on Sequoia, I'll go speak to the other house.

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0: 34 and 35. Glastonbury, number 54, Nannel Drive. The claim Tiara states her child's father damaged property in the house and took off on foot, left him on Hebron Ave. And Anthony Blue. Lee 54, Nannel Drive. Glastonbury's busy. I don't know what he sent.
1: Thank you.

0: 41 to 74. You still on?
1: 74. Headquarters, go ahead.
0: Can you head over to Glastonbury? Take that. Say 35 is 73 gone.
1: I'm sorry, sir. I missed it. You want me to go where?
0: Glastonbury is calling for an assist out there. They're all tied up. 25 just had to go out of town, so we're looking for a little assistance with helping Glastonbury out.
1: Roger that. Show me the...

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1: 33-1.

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All units on a Boulevard of Hartford for a vehicle just taken at gunpoint. Bravo Whiskey 97913. Bravo Whiskey 97913. A gray Toyota Prius. It was taken from there, Albany Avenue, by a male in a ski mask who did show a firearm. No direction of travel. Just occurred. Once again, Bravo Whiskey 97913. A 2020 Toyota Prius colored gray. It was taken on there, Albany Ave, by a male party in a ski mask that did brandish a firearm. No direction of travel.

0: 33.
1: On an animal complaint, 115 Nutmeg Lane, Unit 211, if you could speak to Mark Anthony. He found a snake in his bathtub. He got it detained in a lunch bag.
0: Property manager.
1: Receive the limo. 33 copy.

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units on a follow-up for that bolo out of Hartford for the vehicle taken at gunpoint. They have found that vehicle. That bolo is canceled. Once again, Hartford bolo for the vehicle taken at gunpoint has been canceled. Vehicle found.

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0: 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James Mascaro called into 911 yelling and swearing. Made threats about jumping off of a bridge. You should be walking somewhere in front of 32 Lilac Street.
1: Go on.

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0: 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He does sound upset. 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We told him that is not part of the plan. We are sending an ambulance.
1: 10-4. Yeah, he's usually good with talking with me.

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I think he may actually be going to Krauser's.

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1: 10-4.

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They don't feel

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0: Roger, the juvenile complaint, 40 Butternut Drive, Synergy School. Complaint is being a white minivan from DCF. They said a 16-year-old spit in her face and spit in the car. The kid's in the office. She's outside in her white minivan.
1: 36, code 1 from HQ.
2: 366, sign off.
0: Guys.
2: 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I'll take that.
0: 36, you can dispatch.
1: Copy.
0: Bravo. I'll take it back. Jump 136 and clear.
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0: New York plate, Kilo Papa Zulu 9654.

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0: Good morning, I'll be 40 in car 43.

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I'm 24 and 23 Alpha.

25 and 20. Assist the ambulance there on route to 21 Garden Street, the first floor, for an elderly female who is intoxicated. The caller says that she may be combative. She didn't want to go. 21 Garden Street, first floor.

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0: 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Vehicle 7618.
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35, 36. Check welfare, 83 Ensign Street. 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

0: 10-4. 419, you're calling.
1: Yes, can you get a tow started for that vehicle I ran earlier? Kilo Papa Zulu 9654, the misuse.
0: If it's a misuse, I need the VIN for the what it's on.
1: 10-4 is going to be a 17-digit VIN. Kilo November Alpha Golf Mike 4 Alpha Zulu X-ray Delta 5372179, and we're going to be at 74, so going.
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0: Dog roaming, 1235 Forbes, Goodwin Schools, brown and white pit bull in the area. 1235 Forbes.
1: 341, is the A3 available today?
0: She's not available right now.

0: 34. 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
1: 34, okay, I'll be at the school.

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1: Elon has animals on play and was with the state of Louisiana.

0: 72, car stop. School at Goodland with Arkansas Transporter. It says TP vertically, and then horizontally is 34081. It's in a black Acura ILX. I'll take a listing on that. Not sure how to run it.
1: And your location again?
0: Boss.

0: 72. 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And it doesn't work.
1: Victor, Delta Echo 1, Frank 3-2, Echo 0, 0-4-8-2-7.

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0: 24 and 20. On a civil matter dispute, 170 Tallinn Street, it's the VIP car wash. They're complaining, arguing with employees over paying for services. VIP.
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0: Is it possible to get Public Works out there to assess that pothole?

0: 35, 36.
1: Motor vehicle complaint. It's going to be 7 Evans Ave, Millbrook Park. There's an SUV that jumped the curb driving around the park in circles by the swing set. 7 Evans Ave.

0: 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If they got animal complaints, your complaint is at 51 Forbes Street, Apartment 3.
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1: Hey there, I lost.

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1: 34, your case is 17053, 17053.
0: Thank you.

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1: 36. 35.
0: Kind of check welfare in the area of Main Street and Lilac. James Mascaro called 911 twice. He says he wants to go to rehab. We explained that it doesn't work that way, and he started to swear and tell us to do things to him. If you could just check on him, he's shown in the area of Main and Lilac.
1: I'm in the area. Do we have a description of what he's wearing?
0: No, he didn't provide that for us.
1: Wait, don't click.

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0: One motor vehicle complaint, Sierra Crescent Drive and Cross Drive. There's a mini bike doing wheelies in the street. 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

22 and 24. Fish is back, 110 Long Hill Drive, Woodland School. So they just got a call from the mail saying that they were going to be there in the next 5 minutes to shoot up the school. 110 Long Hill.

0: 50 to 40. I also got dispatch working on it.
1: Yeah, we're all set. 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He's here.
0: Perfect. 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

35 and 34. 35 and 34, Check Welfare, 30 Willowbrook Road. Your complaint is in Hartford Hospital. Let's just check on her son, Joseph Matos. Texted her saying that he's not okay about an hour ago and she can't get a hold of him since. He is autistic and schizophrenic. 30 Willowbrook Road.

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1: 40, traffic stop, East River Drive, Route 2 off ramp, Connecticut, Bravo, Papa, 09667.

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0: Out of that apartment number, Charlie, I think 12, do we have any contact information or history with that unique?

0: I have a phone number.
1: 10-4, I'll take it.
0: 860-888-9906.
1: And that's out of Charlie 12, correct?

0: was there a case log at 8 Avon Hill over the weekend by a motor vehicle complaint last year?
1: Trouble with customer on the 24th.
0: Can I have that case number?
1: 16598.
0: Thank you. Seventy.

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0: Happy alert, 507 Forbes Street, Bravo Delta 27009, BD 27009. What's that?

0: 24. I'll be meeting up with 429 at 446 Main Street. It's up to the other half.
1: Confirming 449 or 446?
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0: 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Oxford Drive, Alpha,
1: 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We're all set.

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1: 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AM 15642. 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
0: 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Awesome.

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0: 24-20.
1: Motor vehicle complaint in the area of Hammer Street at Holland. The citizen caller says a flatbed tow truck with two cars on the back is driving erratically. Ran the caller off the road. The caller doesn't wish to meet. Says they last saw it at a down Hammer towards Holland.
2: Copy 24, I'm in the area.
3: 22.
2: My computer's frozen. I'm going to try to set my stop for 2 minutes. Can you just put my stop on hold and send me my call?
1: 24.
3: Copy, clear, thank you.
2: I didn't copy. Which way on Holland was it going?
1: It was last seen headed on Hanmer towards Holland.
2: 10-4. I'm in the area.
1: 10-4.
2: 36 stop.
1: 10.
2: 305 Silver Lane, Bravo Kilo 82843. The misuse on a black TL.
1: Ten 4, 20,
3: please start
1: that way.
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0: 36 Carlos is valid, negative out of Hartford.
1: Where are you, Claire?

0: 10-4. Take a parking complaint in the area of Greenbrier Road, Hill Street. Caller said there's cars double parked on the road, some facing the wrong way, making it difficult to drive through.
1: 74, copy, code 1.
2: 74.
0: 74.
2: Can clear, 34, assign this to me, cabin route.
0: 74, thank you, 34, sir.
1: 34 clear, thank you, 74.

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0: I'll set. 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

0: 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I mean, possible. I'm back.
1: 10-4, thank you.

0: 33, 36. 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Your complainant is a Lorraine Thompson. She will be outside in a silver Malibu on Cumberland and Simmons. She said she's trying to pick up a child by the name of Joelle there. She believes there's a protecting a no contact order with the father, George Monahan. She says the mother is in the hospital in ICU. She's unsure of the apartment number. She did call in 3 times, got different call takers each time, and identified herself as DCF, a friend, and a relative of some sort. She mentioned the possibility of a custody order or a protective order. We're unable to find anything in the system. Unsure of her relationship to this child or what her intentions are. 80 Simmons.
1: Safe enough. 36 plus.

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0: 74. Sounds like that caller from Greenbrier is calling back in saying that cars are now blocking the driveways in the area.
1: Roger that. I will have that.
0: Okay, thank you.
1: The same caller as before or different one?
0: Affirmative. Same caller.

0: the same address, 18 Greenbrier Road.
1: Okay.

0: Yeah, I'm in the area of Greenbrier. 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There is a vehicle that they claim is not theirs. Can you just run Bravo Spam 09497?
1: Bravo Sierra 09497.
0: 10-4.
1: I have it as a white Volkswagen Touareg out of Windsor to a Natasha Henderson. Let's see if we have her in house.
0: 10-4, thank you.
1: 34 negative.

0: 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I'll clear it.
1: 74, clear 34, you should have it.
2: 74, contact, I'm back. Thank you, 34.

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1: 10-4. Any comments on that?
0: Vehicle removed.

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0: 10-4, negative, 02, Toyota Camry gray, was canceled for storage.
1: 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26, 26, 26, 26, 26, 26, 26, 26, 26, 26, 26, 26, 26, 26, 26, 26, 26, 26, 26, 26, 26, 26, 26, 26, 26, 26, 26

0: 74 is back, Mike India.
1: 10-4.
0: Alpha Kilo 51529, AK 51529. Good matches.
1: 10-4.

0: 346 to 34. Hey, are you in the area of Silver Lane and 4th? We got an individual that just left the car over by 6th Standard Drive. Looks like he may have been breaking into cars. See if I can catch up to him on 4th from Silver Lane. He's on 4th, southbound. Yeah, he's watching me. Southbound towards Silver Lane. He's on the sidewalk on one of those e-bikes. Black male. Black hoodie, sweatshirt, gray jeans. Wearing glasses and some sort of mask. I'll keep an eye on him.
1: 10-4-33 in the area as well.
2: I'm at the stadium coming up.
0: Still southbound, approaching Silver Lane on the east curve.

0: a little bit going on. I don't see. Disregard, he's still coming. Cell phone, I'm sorry, no phone.
1: 40, I'm one, I'm in the area of Silver and Sport.
0: We'll start with an investigative detention. So we can get back to the house.
1: Yeah, 34 area.
0: House. I'll get back to you guys in a second.
1: 35 to 346. I'll head over there with you. What was the address?
0: 6 Sandra.
1: Copy, one detained, 1835, other units. 35, I'll be en route to 6 Sandra.

0: 346, change it over to 6, Judy.
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Doesn't look like the residents are home. Go ahead. Bravo, Bravo, 80329. 4 semi.

0: multiple units, 34, nothing active. He has an expired flight Accord, Bravo, Bravo, 80329. Looks like that's the vehicle 35 just ran. Is there another unit calling?
1: Three, four, six to the units that have that individual thing. Can you ask him if this was his car he was rummaging through at this location?

0: 346 at Bravo, Bravo 80329. It's in a 12 Honda Accord color white, showing its registers to him, Michael Walter, out of 123 Cannon Road. It's negative, it's expired.
1: 10-4, is this his parents' address? Who lives here that he knows?

0: 34. He states that he lives there with his mother, Tammy, but no one's home right now.
1: Okay, I'll meet you guys back at Silver Lane. 4.

25-22. Alarm 15 Laurel Street comes back as 15 to 17 Laurel, so La Penta residence for zone 4, rear left back door.

25 and 20, you can clear. Got a hold of a key holder there on scene. Gave proper passcodes, but it was accidental.

0: 346, we got to the bottom of it. Thank you so much for all the help. You can clear me.
1: Who's taking the call?
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0: 10-4.

This is at Tech Welfare. Hey, 69 Forbes at the high school. You can meet the principal in the cafeteria. 358 got a call stating a student at the concert there came up to him and said she's scared to go home.

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1: Number 24, 22. SQ 2910 Road. Seth Welker. That's the complainant, son of U.S. mental health issues, currently out of control. Nothing physical currently, no weapons mentioned. Angel Manuel. 2910. Caller said he's currently in the kitchen. He was found walking in the street earlier, came home, started throwing all of his belongings out.
0: Copy.

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1: Street at Richard Road, Alpha Golf 27613, AG 27613. All set.

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0: 36-1.

0: 36. Go ahead. I don't pull up those dive. Looks like there might be another MVA. It's going to be Simmons and Silver. There's no injuries. They're going to pull off into the east gate. But if you want to just log that, I'll go check on it after.
1: 10-4, that's not a Denali. And I'll play it all right.
0: Negative. It was BMW and a Corolla, I believe.
1: Roger.

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0: 5, I'll check on that noise complaint. I'm in the area.
1: 10-4. 25, can you take the back 50 Main Street to me, noise complaint for loud music in the area?

0: time.
1: Go ahead.
0: So I know you called about the traffic light at Main and Broad facing southbound. I think it's just not cycling.
1: Negative, we have not.
0: 10-4, I'll let you know.
2: Back. You can send me Main.
1: Step. 25, you can stay clear.

0: 5 to dispatch. Do you guys have Kareem's number?
1: I think I got an email I can send to you.
0: Report.

Stafford.